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Trip up to Lake Arrowhead. Jesse Duran in the morning is giving away a 4-pack of tickets to Sky Park at Santa's Village tomorrow morning, 7:20, right here on Cola.

Well, tomorrow is USA versus Paraguay, and live from Inglewood, SoFi Stadium, or sorry, what they're calling it is LA Stadium. Naming rights, I guess. Hey, it's Freddie Rivera. There's another game a bunch of my friends are going to on Monday. That's New Zealand versus Iran. That should be a really good game, too, as well. I hear that to park your car at SoFi can run you up to 3

0: 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Every weekday morning around 7:20, Jesse Duran puts you to the test. And you could walk away with the prize. 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

World Cup season, we're in it. We are in it. The first game at SoFi is tomorrow. Another one, which is going to be a good game. I think New Zealand versus Iran. That's Monday at SoFi. So that one's, I have a few friends going to that one. All right, we just kicked off 60 Minutes commercial-free cola. It's Freddie Rivera making way for Kevin Machado. He's next. Hang on.

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And our lost and found hit tonight from a band out of Boston, The Cars. 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
1: 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Weather should be nice. Sunny skies through the weekend. Highs in the mid-90s. Right now, a nice night. 80 in Riverside and Aerosmith. 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
8: 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Agatha Christie's The Murder of Roger Ackroyd. 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
12: 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I'm Kevin Machado. 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

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You give love a bad name. It's Kevin Michano. It's time now for a lost and found hit tonight. Suggested by Rick out in Highland from 1984 off their Heartbeat City album. Became a top 10 hit for the Cars. You might think on the 80s and 8 on Colin.

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An hour of the 80s, the 80s at 8 on Cola 99.9. 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

Back-to-back classics all night long here on Cola. This is Kevin Machado, and all this week we're giving you a chance to win 4 tickets to Knott's Soak City Water Park. 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First shot of tickets tomorrow morning at 7:45, 10:20, 12:40, 2:40, 3:40, and 4:10 in the afternoon here on Cola.

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We've got your tickets for Non-Soak City Water Park all this week. Next chance to win tomorrow morning at 7:45 when we open the Cola Summer Ticket Window, then almost every hour of the workday here on Cola.

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tonight. USA. 6 o'clock exactly tonight. So go USA as they take on Paraguay. And your chance to take on all kinds of great stuff today, including 23 different speed tube and body slides and the longest, one of the longest lazy rivers in the country. I'm talking about

0: also want to send you to have some fun at Sky Park at Santa's Village. A 4-pack of tickets up for grabs with the Nearly Impossible Question, and that starts at 7:20.
1: Also, coming up around 8:20, we're going to give you a chance to play the Cola Family Feud for $50 to Corky's, like we do every Friday. So, going to be a lot of fun. Keep it right here on Cola 99.9. Up next, talking about the astronaut from right here in the Inland Empire.

0: Cola 99.9 with Jesse Duran, Melissa, and Lauren. Today is the day from Ontario to orbit. Happening today, the IE's astronaut Victor Glover returns from his trip around the moon to his alma mater, Ontario High School, right here in the Inland Empire.
1: Back to his roots. It's exciting.
0: Q&A. I want to know what it was like having those rockets underneath you taken off. The G-force that they must have felt like nothing you've ever experienced at any theme park across Southern California to be able to lift out of our orbit. I know that G-force is incredible, but that's one thing I want to know, as well as what that view was like from the moon, seeing the Earth that far away.
1: I want to ask him what it feels like to have a lifetime supply of Nutella.
0: Absolutely. Of course, he famously brought that along, or the astronauts did. He's going to be there at Ontario High School for a Q&A today. Unfortunately, this event was free, so tickets are long gone. But, of course, your Cola Morning Show has some tickets. So we'll be there. We'll post some videos. Make sure you follow us on Instagram at Jesse Duran in the morning, okay? And we'll be showing you photos from Victor Glover's return to his alma mater, Ontario High School, as we celebrate the superstar from right here in the IE.
1: Hometown hero.
0: That went to the moon. Plus, he's throwing out the first pitch tonight at the Angels game. So go, Victor Glover. It's Cola 99.9 with Jesse, Melissa, and Lauren. Good morning.
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0: It is just a gorgeous, almost summer morning in the Inland Empire. It's Cola 99.9 with Michael Jackson.
1: You know, you make me feel so good inside. I've always wanted a girl just like

Got the big win. Now, today it comes to Southern California, SoFi Stadium. It's Cola 99.9. And if you're going to the game, there's something you have to leave at home. We'll tell you about it next.

0: I'm excited. Cola 99.9. It's Jesse Durante in the morning. Today is the day the World Cup comes to SoFi Stadium here, and USA will be taking on Paraguay tonight at 6 p.m.
1: Mm-hmm.
0: And I would like to thank FIFA for officially banning the most annoying thing from all of soccer games this World Cup. That would be the vuvuzela.
1: I'll admit, you know what? I didn't even know what that was until I read about the ban.
0: Okay, if you're like Melissa, it's that really annoying horn that became popular at the 2010 South Africa World Cup. This is what it sounded like while you're trying to watch soccer. Or as they call it there, football.
1: Football.
0: I mean,
1: is it that big of a deal, though?
2: It sounds like a swarm of bees.
0: Yeah, exactly.
1: Totally, yeah.
2: Distracted.
0: High decibel buzzing was basically making watching soccer unbearable, and FIFA understood that, so they have now banned it from all
1: unbearable
0: soccer games. Unbearable.
1: Are we being dramatic, though?
0: Yes, we are.
1: Because I feel like it kind of adds to the vibe of the game, you know, the hype. I think that's fun.
0: Sure, you must also like the sound of crying babies on a plane.
1: Well, it makes me think of people who tell you to sit down at a concert because you're blocking their view. You're like, we're at a concert. We're in the moment. We're trying to make the most of it. And these people on their vuvuzelas, you know, we're trying to do the same thing.
0: Yeah, annoy everybody around them, including everybody trying to watch the games on TV. That's
1: it's
0: what they
1: game.
0: Were trying to do. Yeah. Thank you, FIFA, for understanding my pain and banning your vuvuzelas from all World Cup event. So if you're going to the game today at SoFi Stadium, or even FIFA Fan Fest at the Coliseum, USA taking on Paraguay, 6 o'clock tonight. Have a great time. Feel free to chant this.
3: 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USA! USA! USA! USA!
0: But leave the vuvuzelas at home, okay?
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Coming up this morning on Cola 99.9, it's summertime. Concert season is here. We want to hear about the craziest thing you've seen at a concert. 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

0: classic hits, Kola 99.9. It's concert season. It's summertime. The crowds are going to be roaring, and you're going to see some craziness because crazy things always seem to happen at concerts.
1: True.
0: This morning on Kola, we're going to open up the phone lines. We want to hear about the craziest thing you've seen at a concert. 877-339-KOLA. I think back to this New Order show I went to at the Hollywood Bowl. It was back in the early 90s. And you know, there's that little forest off to the side in the Hollywood Bowl. And let's just say the band performing on stage was getting trumped by this duo getting it on.
1: Off stage
0: in the forest, but we're still kind of visible, like Adam and Eve, or maybe it was a Blue Lagoon kind of thing going on. And they were getting a bigger roar than New Order was at that point because they were putting on a show for the entire concert.
1: Who knew that New Order would set the mood for that?
0: It was a bizarre love triangle, there wasn't a third person. But we would love to hear about the craziest thing you've seen at a concert. 877-339-KOLA. Give us a call.
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1: In Ontario, on the 15 North at the 10, a broken down vehicle blocking the right lane. Look out for that. Other than that, though, our IE freeway is looking pretty good at the moment. Traffic on the 10, the 210, and the 215 flowing well. With your Kola Fast Traffic, I'm Melissa Chavez.
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12: 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Touch this.

0: So what was the funniest or craziest thing you've seen at a concert? Phone lines open, 877-339-COLA. Doreen, what's your story?
1: I went to a Duran Duran concert in the 80s, and it was backstage. And,
0: awesome.
1: I saw a supermodel cat fight.
0: Which two supermodels were in this cat fight, I must know?
1: I know it was Simon Le Bon's wife.
0: Yeah, because his wife was the supermodel. What was her name again?
1: Yasmin Le Bon.
0: Okay.
1: And I don't know what other supermodel, but there was a fight going on, and she started pulling her hair, and then I guess she grabbed his private part and said, "This is my lad." And I was like, well, I'm not going to go near Simon Le Bon. I was very frightened to even go because I felt like she'd probably turn around and
0: funny.
1: Start pulling my hair. A lot of hair pulling going on there.
0: Supermodel catfight. That is crazy. How about you, John? Craziest thing you witnessed at a concert?
2: I went to the Michael Jackson concert.
3: Ooh.
2: At the Dodger Stadium.
3: Nice.
2: And I asked for a lot of movie stars and celebrities for their autographs. And I asked David Hasselhoff. He said, no, I don't sign autographs. And he was very abrupt about it. So I said a bad name to him. And then he took two steps towards me. He was gonna come after me. I was young. I started going after him. And his bodyguard held him back. So then they took him and put him in the limo.
0: You don't hassle the Hoff. Don't you know that? You're not supposed to hassle
2: ready.
0: The Hoff.
2: I was ready for him.
3: Them were fighting words.
2: Yeah, that was the craziest thing ever happened to me at a concert.
0: Well, I'm glad you didn't rumble with David Hasselhoff.
3: I know. And now you have a story to tell for years.
0: All right. Phone lines open for your story. What was the craziest or funniest thing you've seen at a concert? 877-339-COLA. Concert season, summertime. It is here.

0: That's right. It's summertime. Concert season. Cola 99.9 with Jesse Durante in the morning. Phone lines open for your funny, crazy stories. Something you've seen at a concert that was just out of control. Maybe you were a part of it. 877-339-COLA. 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
1: Heard from Sean in Riverside. He sent a text and he said, I was at a Metallica concert back in the day and saw a guy in a wheelchair crowd surfing.
0: Ooh, that could end badly.
1: Could have went sideways, definitely. But apparently didn't, because it was just something fun to watch.
0: Okay, so he was okay.
1: Yeah.
2: He made, he had a blast, sounds like.
0: Heavy. Carrying a guy in a wheelchair.
1: I know.
0: You got to trust these people that are like on substances and maybe smoking a little too much to hold this guy up on a wheelchair. That's brave and daring and could have ended badly, but I'm glad he's okay.
1: It could have ended worse for the people lifting him, though, if he landed on them. You know?
0: That too. Funny or crazy thing you've seen at a concert, 877-339-COLA.

0: or crazy thing you've witnessed at a concert. Maybe you were a part of the craziness. 877-339-COLA. Gloria on the line. What happened?
1: Well, it was back in 1981, and it was at the Swing Auditorium, which is no longer there in San Bernardino at the Orange Show.
0: Yep.
1: So me and some friends go. We're like 15 years old. Went to go see Tina Marie and Rick James.
2: How
1: this
2: fun.
1: Is when, yes, it was awesome. So it was during the time when their song came out, Fire and Desire.
0: Oh, yes.
1: So Rick James comes out first, and before he came out, there was two big makeshift joints, like from floor to ceiling almost.
0: Marijuana cigarettes.
1: There you go. So big giant ones, and they had like little flames up on the top. Now, being 15 years old, not really knowing much about life, I'm like, whoa, you know, we all thought, oh my gosh.
0: So they were actual marijuana scented, or it was real marijuana burning in these joints?
1: No, it was real marijuana burning, because Rick James comes out with a bunch of marijuana joints in his mouth, coming up to the stage, lit all of them at once with his lighter, leaned over to the crowd and started passing them out. And he kept doing that.
0: Wow.
2: One for you. So, you get a joint. You get a joint. Oh, my goodness.
1: Exactly. So we're like, oh, my God. Oh, my God. We didn't get any, but.
2: Very memorable, that's for sure.
0: You have a great memory, and you probably had a contact high and had to go out in and out afterward, right?
1: Exactly. So that was the craziest thing that I've seen at a concert.
0: Yes, I'm sure.

0: Kala 99.9, going to get you the time of your life at Not Soak City Water Park in about an hour. Woo-hoo. Around 7:45, your ticket's on the way. Right now, though, we're talking about the funny, craziest thing you witnessed at a concert. Herb, what was it?
1: Well, normally you see this, but this was kind of bizarre. I was at the river at a Smokey Robinson concert.
0: In Laughlin, you mean?
1: Yep, in Laughlin.
0: Okay, then what happened?
1: I was singing the songs, and this lady pushed her way up to the stage and threw an undergarment at him.
2: Okay.
1: But it wouldn't be so bad. That kind of happens a lot, I've seen.
0: Yeah, of
1: course. But this lady was pushing about 70 years old.
2: Oh, wow. Yeah.
1: A true fan.
0: Yeah. She's clearly been a fan since the Miracles at the 1960s.
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2: An accident in Chino Hills on the 71 South at Euclid. It's on the right shoulder. And a fire in San Bernardino on the 210 West at Del Rosa. It's on the on-ramp. 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

yesterday. Mexico won, and now it's USA's turn tonight against Paraguay. Live from SoFi Stadium, Cola 99.9. It's Jesse Duran in the morning. This makes me happy. FIFA has banned the vuvuzelas, those annoying horns this year.

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1: Katy Perry gearing up for the U.S. Open ceremony for the World Cup. Shakira did the honors in Mexico yesterday. Michael Bublé will do the one in Toronto later today. This is the first time there have been three separate opening ceremonies. I think it's really cool. Perry will take the SoFi stage at 4:30 our time, an hour and a half before the U.S.-Paraguay game kickoff. Exciting stuff.
2: Yep.
1: Travis Kelce made it by the skin of his teeth to the Songwriters Hall of Fame in New York last night. Kelce got there just as his soon-to-be bride was about to be inducted. Travis may have cut it close, but he says he wouldn't have missed it for the world. And Travis had a valid excuse for barely getting there. He was at a Chiefs mandatory minicamp in Missouri. So, I mean, work comes first. Got to pay the bills because, you know, we don't know if Taylor makes enough. So,
2: yeah.
1: That's your scoop. I'm Melissa Chavez.
2: All right, coming up, we're going to cool you off with Not So City around 7:45 plus. My nearly impossible question, Taylor and Travis can relate to. It's about wedding traditions that need to go away.
1: Ah.
2: That's on the way.
0: You could win tickets to Knott's Soak City Water Park. 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
1: A crash in Bloomington on the 10 West at Cedar. It's in the number one lane. Crawling in Corona right now because of a wreck on the 15 North at Hidden Valley. This one's blocking the fast lane. And an accident in Chino Hills on the 71 South at Euclid. Vehicles involved on the right shoulder. With your Cola Fast Traffic, I'm Melissa Chavez.
0: The best workday starts with the best

But not Soak City. Your four-pack on the way with the Cola Summer Ticket Window around 7:45. Up next, though, my nearly impossible question. It's wedding season, and it's about wedding traditions that need to go away.

0: It's Jesse Duran's Nearly Impossible Question.
1: Trying to get you a four-pack right now for Sky Park at Santa's Village in beautiful Lake Arrowhead. 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And it's wedding season. June is all about the nuptials, and 24% of us, according to a new survey, say this is a wedding tradition that needs to go away. What is it? Melissa, we'll start with you.
2: Okay. I feel like there's quite a few of those, to be honest. A wedding tradition that needs to go away. I am thinking of one that can be a little bit awkward. It's the going after the garter under the bride's dress when the groom goes to take the garter off and mom and dad are sitting right there watching.
1: Awkward, yes, but that is the most fun at the entire wedding reception.
2: He's literally the only one who enjoys it.
1: That is not true, because
2: yes, you
1: didn't have a good wedding DJ. When I did it, it would go like this. I would say, the groom didn't have much to say when we met about this wedding. There was only one thing that mattered. There was just one song he needed to hear when he goes underneath the bride's dress for the very first time. It goes a little something like this. And the whole crowd just roars and screams as he goes...
2: Corny.
1: Just come to the next wedding I DJ if I ever do one again. I'm telling you, the place goes crazy. But I understand your point. There's probably a few people just don't have kids at the wedding.
2: It's not the kids. It's in front of your parents. Okay. It's weird.
1: Lauren, 24% of us say this is a wedding tradition that needs to go away. What is it?
3: I think people still do this, and I think they should totally get rid of this. The cake in the face. When you're cutting the cake.
2: That gets a little aggressive sometimes.
3: It can, and it can turn like the wedding to a sour note at end.
2: Because I've seen brides cry.
3: Yes, because they get their makeup done.
2: They're
3: they have their beautiful dress, and then it's like you ruin it.
1: Again,
3: you both have to be on board
1: exactly.
3: Like, to do that.
1: You have to talk about it ahead of time and choreograph it, okay?
3: It's called communication.
1: You're going to put a little frosting on her nose, and then she's going to smash it in your face, and you cannot retaliate. And that's the only way you can
2: Why
1: do it.
2: Why does the guy have to deal with it,
1: Guy
2: too?
1: Always, he's going to be taking it for the rest of his life. It starts with the cake fight. All right. What do you think it is? 24% of us say this is a wedding tradition that needs to go away. Get it right, and you're going to Sky Park.
4: 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I hear you guys every single day, going to work.
5: 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You're my best friend.
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0: It's Jesse Duran's Nearly Impossible Question.
1: Hey, 24% of us say this is a wedding tradition that needs to go away. What is it? 877-339-COLA. I forgot to mention as well, it is the number one answer on this survey. Pablo, what do you think a wedding tradition that needs to go away was number one according to this survey?
21: I'm going to take a guess. I'm going to say the garter toss.
1: So you agree with Melissa and the whole garter toss going underneath the dress for the garter and all of that?
2: Yes, it's so dated.
21: I do.
2: Yeah.
21: It sure is. Yeah. You don't fit much.
1: Okay, well, it didn't make the top five. But thanks for trying, okay?
21: Alrighty, thank you.
1: Again, 24% of us say this is a wedding tradition that needs to go away. For your Skyport tickets, 877-339-COLA.

0: Cola 99.9, Jesse Duran coming at you with my nearly impossible question. June is wedding season, and 24% of us say this is a wedding tradition that needs to go away, according to a new survey. Julio on the line, what do you think it is?
1: Wearing white.
0: The bride wearing white.
2: Super traditional.
0: And it's not exactly appropriate according to the definition of the old school. I mean, let's be honest.
3: Well, it is for some people. You're assuming things.
0: So is everybody at the wedding. They're all assuming. That was a great guess. That actually was the number two answer, but a little bit lower. 19% of us say the bride wearing white is a wedding tradition that needs to go away. That's not it.
3: Good try, though.
1: Thank you.
0: Thanks for trying, Julio. I'm going to give you a little bit of a hint right now. So it has to do with the high cost of everything these days. And there's a wedding tradition that is the number one answer. 24% of us say this is a wedding tradition that needs to go away. 877-339-COLA, 877-339-5652 for your Sky Park tickets.

0: Cola 99.9, Jesse Duran with my nearly impossible question. 24% of us say this is a wedding tradition that needs to go away. Here we are in the month of June, wedding season. Priscilla in Hemet, what is it?
1: With your hint, I think it's the bride's family paying for the wedding.
0: I guess I gave it away. You got it right.
2: Oh, yeah, way to go. I thought it was something else.
3: I thought it was the dollar dance. The money dance, whatever it's called. Yeah.
0: That doesn't go away because they need help to pay for everything. Well, yes, according to Austin and Blake, 24% of us say the bride's family having to foot the bill for the wedding. It's just so expensive now. It's too much to put
2: on. Usually people split, right? Now?
0: It's a tradition still for the bride's family to have to pay for it all, though. Well, anyway, congratulations, Priscilla. You got it right. And we got a 4-pack of tickets for you for Sky Park at Santa's Village.
1: Awesome. Thank you so much.
0: Hey, you're welcome. And coming up next, something has been banned from the World Cup, and I am so happy about it. Tell you all about it next.

0: Moving 99.9, in case you missed it, our nearly impossible question this morning. 24% of us say this is a wedding tradition that needs to go away. Priscilla and Hemet got it right. It was the bride's family having to pay for it all. Although Donna and Fontana texted in the wedding limo, which I think was a good answer.
1: Yeah, you don't see that as much anymore.
0: Those long stretch limos with a whole 12-person bridal party.
1: And the cans trailing.
0: All right, well, thanks so much for guessing. And I'd also like to thank FIFA for officially banning the most annoying sports item I've ever had to deal with. The Vuvuzela is no longer allowed at any events. Remember this thing, that annoying noise that you would hear watching soccer games, and people would bring these long horns that started pretty much around 2010 at the South Africa World Cup.
1: I love how you make it about you, the most annoying thing you've ever had to deal with.
0: Clearly, I'm not the only one, because they banned it.
2: Sounds like a swarm of bees, like I said before.
1: It really does. I didn't even know what a vuvuzela was till I read about
2: but
1: the band.
2: But I like saying the word
1: vuvuzela.
0: It is fun to say, but not fun to have to hear. So if you're going to the big World Cup today at SoFi, leave your vuvuzelas at home.
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1: A brush fire in Colton on the 10 East at Mount Vernon. It's on the right shoulder. That accident in Bloomington on the 10 East at Cedar, now in the center divider. A wreck in Rancho Cucamonga to watch out for. It's on the 15 South at Baseline. And some slowing because of a crash in Fontana on the 10 West at Sierra. 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
15: 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Yay!
0: Yes, happy Friday, and if you are ready to cool off at Not Soak City, thanks for sticking around. 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

0: Happy Friday. It's Cola 99.9 and Leanna at Riverside. Are you ready to take on not Soak City Water Park?
1: I am really ready. I'm really excited. I just can't believe I won because I tried calling. This is the first time I've called this number. So I was really confused with the whole you talking. Yep. So I'm excited.
0: When you hear me talking, that means it's ringing.
1: Oh, God. Okay. Well, that's so cool. Now I know. Thank you so much. This is all perfect for a Friday.
0: Absolutely. Cindy Davis going to make your Friday with another four-pack to Not Soak City coming up around 10:20 this morning.

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1: Lots of fans weighing in on which song they think Katy Perry will sing to kick off the U.S. opening ceremony for the World Cup. More than 70% think it'll be Firework.
2: Probably.
1: But this evening's game is at SoFi, so another song fans are banking on is California Girls. That would work, too. The ceremony starts at 4:30 our time, an hour and a half before the U.S.-Paraguay game. A new DC-inspired drama called Lanterns drops on HBO in August. Stars Kyle Chandler, who we know as the head coach on Friday Night Lights, the show, not the movie. Chandler plays Hal Jordan, a character from the Green Lantern comics. This follows him taking a rookie under his wing and their quest to fight crime together. Lanterns hits HBO Max on August 16th. And new in theaters this weekend, Steven Spielberg's Alien flick Disclosure Day. So far, critics are loving it, especially Emily Blunt's role.
2: I can't wait.
1: 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I'm Melissa Chavez.
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1: Backed up to La Cadena because of a wreck in Riverside. It's on the 215 South at Columbia, blocking the two left lanes. A brush fire has the off-ramp of the 10 East in Colton near Mount Vernon. Vernon out of commission. And in Eastvale on the 15th South at Limonite, an accident blocking the left lane. 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

0: So I saw this on social media. I thought this was really interesting. If you lost your partner in the grocery store, what's the first aisle you'd look for them to, you know, find them? Cola 99.9, it's Jesse Duran in the morning. Veronica and I mean, this happens to us all the time. I'm looking all over trying to find her. Uh-huh. And I've learned, just go to the baking aisle.
1: Well, that makes sense.
2: Yeah, she's always baking cookies. Nine times and cakes. Out of ten.
0: Yeah, she's getting her flour.
2: She's chocolate chips.
0: Getting her sugar. So we asked each other this, and she nailed it for me, too. She's like, yeah, I'm going to find you in the chips aisle, maybe soda aisle.
2: Yeah, oh, yeah, Cheetos, Mountain Dew.
1: That's you. Totally you.
2: That's your breakfast every day.
0: I like to pretend I'm healthy, but yeah, that's usually where she'd find me. So we both got it right for each other. Lauren, I'm curious, where would Gabriel find you? If he lost you in the grocery store.
1: Find me? I know where to find him.
0: Okay, where are you going to find Gabriel?
1: I'm going to find Gabriel in the baked, the bakery section. The pre-baked goods.
0: He's
2: with
0: not
2: the cupcakes.
0: Doing the baking like Veronica.
1: No,
0: he's buying.
1: He's already buying the pre-stuff.
2: He's just consuming.
1: He's just, yeah, I need a chocolate lava cake or something.
0: Okay, but where would he find you?
1: Man, that's a good question.
0: You're all over the place.
1: I'm all over the place because of my family. They like different things. But if I were to say, I'm going to say sparkling waters.
2: Yeah, you are like a drink connoisseur.
1: I am. I love my drinks.
2: I feel like you'd find most men in the beer aisle.
0: Exactly. Hey, coming up next, Corky's Homestyle Kitchen and Bakery. 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
1: 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Jesse Durante in the morning here. 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

0: 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So many great things to look forward to this weekend, from the World Cup soccer to Disclosure Day, Steven Spielberg. 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We have Luisa on the line in Moreno Valley. Congratulations, Lisa. 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
1: All right, I'm ready.
2: Cool. Awesome.
0: So you're only going to get one board, one question, and you just got to get three right before you get three wrong. If you're able to do that, you're going to score $50 to Corky's Homestyle Kitchen and Bakery, corkyskitchenandbakery.com to find the location nearest you. Okay. Otherwise, we're going to open it up to a ninth caller to give that away if you're unable to win. Are you ready to play the feud?
1: Yes, I'm ready to play the feud.
0: Okay, here we go, Luisa.
1: Okay.
0: 100 people surveyed. Name a flower that a lot of grandmas have as a first name.
1: Okay, name a flower that a lot of grandmas have as a rose.
0: Is the number one answer. Rose.
2: Good job. That would have been my guess.
3: Right out the gate.
0: Already on the board. Just got to get two more up there. Luisa, name a flower that a lot of grandmas have as a first name.
1: Oh, Daisy.
0: Is the number two answer, Daisy.
2: Nice.
1: You're doing great.
0: Just got to get one more.
1: Okay.
0: We're playing the feud. Name a flower a lot of grandmas have as a first name.
1: Lily.
0: She got them in order. Wow. 1, 2, 3. Lily, the number three answer you won.
2: Nailed it.
3: Way to go, Luisa.
0: I'll go through the full list.
1: All right.
0: You had the first three, Rose, Daisy, and Lily, coming in at number four as a flower that a lot of grandmas have as a first name, Iris.
2: Oh, yeah, I like Iris. That name.
0: Number five, Violet. Mm-hmm. Number six, Petunia. Yeah.
2: Ooh, that's a bad one.
0: And the number seven name that is a flower name that a lot of grandmas have as a first name, Jasmine.
2: Oh, okay.
1: Well, beautiful. Yeah.
0: Congratulations, Luisa.
1: Thank you. All right.
0: We got $50 for you for Corky's Homestyle Kitchen and Bakery because you won the Cola Family Feud.
1: All right.
0: Coming right back, 60 minutes commercial-free cola for your Friday. Hang on.
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He'll be there on September 13th. 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But score a pair of tickets, entering once per

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2: Let's kick it. It's your World Cup recap. I'm Pep Fernandez from the Inland Sports Show. Thursday marked opening day for the World Cup as 48 teams battle it out for soccer's top prize. Friday evening, the red, white, and blue will open up group stage action against Paraguay. That match will take place at SoFi Stadium in Los Angeles. The United States is co-hosting the World Cup along with Mexico and Canada. Co-host Mexico played the first game of the tournament on Thursday and came away with a 2-0 victory against South Africa on its home soil in La Ciudad, Mexico City. We had one other game on Thursday as South Korea held off Czechia by a score of 2-1 in Guadalajara, Mexico. My name is Pep Fernandez with your World Cup recap.
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into World Cup soccer action. 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

center of attention for soccer, safe to say, including soccer legend David Beckham receiving a star on the Hollywood Walk of Fame this morning. 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

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But all next week, win tickets with Jesse Duran in the morning. 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

Stay right here. Nonstop classic hits and Cola Summer Ticket Window opening almost every hour of the workday. 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

A-listers from start to finish last night in New York City for the induction and gala for the Songwriters Hall of Fame. Of course, class of 2026, including Taylor Swift, Alanis Morissette, Kenny Loggins, and Paul Stanley and Gene Simmons from Kiss. 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

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And you could be there. Four packs of tickets almost every hour of the workday. Hang on. 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
1: Sony.

Cool that the baseball field in Dyersville, Iowa, that was created for the Kevin Costner movie Field of Dreams, getting its own full-time team, a Northwoods League baseball team, will actually call the Field of Dreams home. But they still need a name, which actually you can vote on through the end of the month. You can check that out on our Cola Facebook page. Couple of the choices, Dyersville Corn Dogs and Dyersville Moonlighters.

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1: 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And finally, avoid smoking and excess alcohol, which may increase the risk of cognitive decline. 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
1: Back-to-back classic hits on Kola 99.9. Will it be his latest summer blockbuster? Steven Spielberg's new sci-fi movie, Disclosure Day, now in theaters. And speaking of blockbusters, Avatar Fire and Ash, which made over $1 billion at the box office after its release last December, set a streaming date for later this month. It'll be heading to Disney Plus on June 24th.

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1: Hi, it's Cindy. Been in a car accident. You know, the insurance company already knows what your case is worth, but do you? They're hoping you don't call my guy Mike, attorney Mike Imrani. 909-707-4999. That's the call that Sandra made after she was rear-ended. No broken bones, but Mike got her $195,000. James from San Bernardino, no fractures, no broken bones. He got $1.2 million thanks to Mike. 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
1: Perfect. 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

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Jesse Duran in the morning was talking about June kind of being wedding season this morning. And very soon, boy, talk about a destination wedding. 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

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PacAmp.com for tickets or win a pair of tickets all next week on Kola. Jesse Duran in the morning's got your first chance. Be ready to play his pop quiz starting around 8:20.

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Nonstop classic hits as we get you closer to the weekend. 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
1: Summer.

Not So City tickets, that is. Hey, happy Friday. We made it. It's Freddie Rivera checking in. As usual, it is Friday, but as usual, we got another four-pack to Not So City if you want to win around 2:40 this hour.

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When you find a good barber or hairstylist, keep them. 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
1: 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Congratulations! 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

Well, the U.S. men's national team kicks off tonight, live from SoFi Stadium in Inglewood. The game kicks off at 6 p.m., but opening ceremonies are around 4:30 if you plan on going to the game tonight. And I hear parking lot is like $300 a vehicle. I kid you not. Not making that up. Uber. It's better.

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Well, you learn something new every day. I was trying to get the final score for the World Cup game yesterday, and it said full time 2-0. And I'm like, what's full time? Oh, that means final score.

Well, Claudia out of Fontana won her four-pack to Not Soak City. What about you? This hour, coming up, another chance for you to win a four-pack to Not Soak City to cool off around 3:40. Just want to give you a heads up. It's Cola 99.9.

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1: Well, today's 96 degrees in Redlands. It's like the perfect day to go cool off in Knott's Soak City. Hey, I got a 4-pack for caller 10. Let's get you hooked up right now. Call me 1-877-339-COLA.
0: 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And you could walk away with the prize. 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
5: From the Cola Weather Center, tonight we're going to have a low of 61, and tomorrow it's going to be sunny skies with a high of 94, and Sunday's pretty much a repeat, sunny skies with a high of 95. 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
0: 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Summer.

World Cup season is in full effect. By the way, the game kicks off at 6 p.m. tonight. Opening ceremonies are at 4:30. Live from SoFi Stadium, it's Freddie Rivera. And still, yes, another four-pack to Knott's Soak City. Coming up in less than 10 minutes on Cola 99.9.

0: 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I gotta have faith. 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
13: 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From the Cola Weather Center, tonight we're going to have a low of 61, and tomorrow it's going to be sunny skies with a high of 94, and Sunday's pretty much a repeat, sunny skies with a high of 95. 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

is like right up my alley. The Cure, U2, Police, Prince. We're doing a full hour of the 80s tonight with Kevin Machado. 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
2: Let's kick it. It's your World Cup recap. I'm Pep Fernandez from the Inland Sports Show. Thursday marked opening day for the World Cup as 48 teams battle it out for soccer's top prize. Friday evening, the red, white, and blue will open up group stage action against Paraguay. That match will take place at SoFi Stadium in Los Angeles. The United States is co-hosting the World Cup along with Mexico and Canada. Co-host Mexico played the first game of the tournament on Thursday and came away with a 2-0 victory against South Africa on its home soil in La Ciudad, Mexico City. We had one other game on Thursday as South Korea held off Czechia by a score of 2-1 in Guadalajara, Mexico. My name is Pep Fernandez with your World Cup recap.
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5: From the Cola Weather Center, tonight we're going to have a low of 61, and tomorrow it's going to be sunny skies with a high of 94, and Sunday's pretty much a repeat, sunny skies with a high of 95. 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